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So go full force. 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
1: 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Oh, man. I should do this for a living.
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106.1 BLI, Long Island's number one for all the hits. It's Danielle. Okay, tomorrow is officially June, which means we are finally getting Toy Story 5. I am so excited for this. It comes out June 19th, and I am going to be there opening night. Seriously, more at WBLI.com. I know.

106.1 BLI, Long Island's number one for all the hits. It's Danielle. Harry Styles is going to be at MSG for 30 shows. Plenty of opportunity to see him, but one opportunity to see him and head there in style. Okay, we are getting you a pair of tickets to see Harry Styles live, plus a hotel stay and transportation to and from the show. Head to WBLI.com. 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Here he is now, American Girls.

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1: I finally got to go see The Devil Wears Prada 2. 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I loved the story. 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I loved that all the characters came back. And, of course, I loved the music, including this new one from Ray and Hans Zimmer. This is Click Clack Symphony, BLI.

She'll be alright. 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

0: 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I could look you up and down all day. More hits coming up.
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106.1 VLI, Long Island's number one for all the hits. It's Danielle. Gracie Abrams announced a tour, and Bella Kay is going to be opening for her at some of those dates. Here she is now. It's I Love It, I Love It, I Love It. VLI.

106.1 BLI, Long Island's number one for all the hits. It's Danielle. I am so excited that the New York Knicks are in the NBA Finals. I know, that's like a shocking thing to come from me, but I really am. I'm going to watch. I mean, it's the first time they've been in the finals since 1999. Let's go.

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1: There are so many amazing tours happening this year and this summer specifically, but you know what's one tour that I would love to be announced? Probably not for this year, but definitely next year. Justin Bieber. Like, he needs to go back on tour. I want to see him perform Swag. He also has an RSVP on his website. So I think something's brewing. Here he is.

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1: Noah Kahan's new album, The Great Divide, went number one, and it is no surprise because it is so good. 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Okay, seriously, you'll thank me later. Here he is now, the first single off of that one of the same name, new on BLI.

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106.1 BLI, Long Island's number one for all the hits. It's Danielle. I'm about to get out of here, but I'm going to leave you with new music from Alex Warren. And here's hoping tonight you won't have fever dreams. I'll see you tomorrow. Bye.

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0: 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I could look you up and down all day. More hits coming up.
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0: 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I could look you up and down all day. More hits coming up.
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0: 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I could look you up and down all day. 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

0: 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Oh no, opening up with me. More hits coming.
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0: 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I could look you up and down all day. 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
1: 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It's Somber.
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Alex here with your 106.1 BLI, Brown Jeep and Patchogue, Long Island traffic. On the southern state, some congestion headed westbound through Hempstead Lake is starting to form. And on the LIRR, some delays on the Port Jeff branch. And that 542 train from Huntington to Penn Station will originate in Hicksville today. 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
5: Let's get going.
6: Hey!
5: Monday, June the 1st. We are 5 months through the year 2026.
6: We're in June, people.
5: We got a lot to get to this morning. We're talking soccer.
6: Mm-hmm.
5: I was very excited to see this. We're doing tickets into the international watch party.
6: Yeah, everybody's excited.
5: For Team USA versus Argentina at UBS Arena June 19th.
6: Go sports.
5: They're having a whole big watch party. The Knicks finals start up this week.
6: Yeah.
5: It's a new month.
6: There's a lot happening.
5: We got beautiful weather all this week. Sunny. Temperatures in the 70s.
6: Oh, yeah.
5: And it's the final week of Syke and Ali Ali. Pay your bills. How are you, Ali?
6: I'm doing good, Syke.
5: I am so ramped up and ready to go this
6: morning.
5: I don't even want to waste any more time. Let's just get right into the music, and then we got our daily disaster and drive time. We have so much to do. You ready?
6: I'm ready, yes.
5: All right, welcome to a new week. Welcome to a new month. And yet, the final days, 5 more days of Syke and Ali Ali. Pay your bills. Your first shot at $1,000 happens this morning at 8 a.m.

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2: It's all brought to you by College Hunks Hauling Junk and College Hunks Moving. Sarah, some Instagram drama in your life. What's going on?
3: So, you know those contests on Instagram where it says tag three friends?
4: Yes, yes, yes. I love doing those.
3: Yeah, so I did that. And then my friend that I tagged also entered the contest.
4: Okay. Yeah, well, that's good, though, because then you have multiple chances. More horses in the race.
2: This is right up Alley Alley's alley.
4: 100%, yeah. I would start, like, make a new email, a new Instagram account.
2: Okay.
4: Whole thing.
2: Got it.
3: I mean, exactly. I mean, I was on the same page with you there.
4: Uh-huh.
3: Until she ended up being the winner.
4: Oh, my God. Okay, well, that's good.
3: She decided to bring someone other than me.
4: Oh, right, she didn't bring you?
2: So was there an agreement? There likely was no agreement in place that when you tagged her or she tagged you, because there are no rules to that, right?
4: Yeah, but at the same time, like, if you tag someone in it, that's just respectful to then bring the person that...
2: Well, sometimes it'll say tag three friends.
4: Yeah. Like,
2: what if you can only bring one of those three? You know, there's no agreement. So, explain to me the situation here. What's the trip? Give me the details, the lowdown, Sarah.
3: In the grand scheme of things, it's not that important, but she gets an overnight stay at the hotel, mm-hmm. and she's bringing her other girlfriend. If it wasn't for me, she wouldn't even know about the contest. Honestly,
4: I'm right there with you. Because she wouldn't... That's, like, so disrespectful. It's kind of a slap in the face, honestly. Because you're like, you're my friend. I would have brought you. And now she's like, well, I'm not bringing you back.
2: See, guys, this is exactly why social media sucks. And this is why we need to get rid of it. And the only reason I'll speak for myself. The only reason I'm on it is because I have to be for this business that I'm in.
4: But in a situation like this, like, you can tell that the other friend kind of used her.
2: I know. I don't think so. I don't think anybody's using anybody. It's social media. We take it way too seriously, Sarah.
4: Yeah, but when you win a prize that's like an overnight stay at a hotel, you would be pretty pissed about that, Syke.
3: Yeah, it's funny because she messaged me that she got it, and I literally said, oh my God, I'm so excited. And she said, oh, Lisa had actually used the getaway. Mm-hmm. She's going through a breakup right now. Respectfully, I don't care about her breakup.
4: Yeah.
3: I'm not trying to be a bad person, but I won, I would have brought my friend that I tagged.
4: Right. No, yeah. It makes sense to me.
2: Okay, real quick, in summary here, because for somebody like me that does not do a lot of these social media contests, Allie, explain it to me like I'm five.
4: Okay, so you have a contest on Instagram,
2: uh-huh.
4: and it says tag three people
2: okay.
4: and share this post to be eligible in order to win.
2: Okay.
4: So the person who tags those three people is the one who would be in the running for the contest.
2: Okay, and now Sarah, you're saying one of the people you tagged then entered the contest herself and tagged three people.
3: Yeah.
2: Okay. Can I just be honest with you, Sarah, and we're going to let you go and thank you for the phone call. It seems in the grand scheme of things, like you said earlier, it's very trivial. You're what, early 20s, 23?
3: Yeah.
2: Yeah, I mean, little trivial. But listen,
4: if I could have won a trip and my friend was directly involved in that, I would be pretty pissed too.
2: All right, so you don't know how to go about handling this. When's the trip? A couple weeks?
3: Yeah.
2: All right, okay. We'll see if we can get some advice. Because I don't think you got to write off your friend here. And I don't know. And my advice, I would say let it go. Don't even bring it up to her.
4: I would bring it up.
2: That it pisses you off. No, don't bring it up. You're going to do more damage to the friendship that by bringing it up that it bothers you. Just fake it till you make it. Pretend like it doesn't bother you. And then you know what? Never tag her again. Ooh, the ultimate show of disrespect. Unfollow her.
3: I don't know if I can do that.
2: You can do it. Trust me.
4: I wouldn't. That's going to be way worse for the friendship. I promise you that.
2: So good when you unfollow somebody you no longer want to know.
4: I promise you it'll be 10 times worse.
2: The phones are ringing here. Ladies are not happy about this. We got some girl drama going on this morning. 631-301-1061. And let me tell you something. I'm so proud of myself because I'm such a smart individual. I have grown so much. This is something that would have bothered me 20 years ago. But now, as I've gotten older, I realize there are so many more important things in life than social media contests.
4: Also, and
2: silly little disagreements we have with our friends.
4: I mean this with all love and respect because you say it all the time. Like, you don't got a big friend group.
2: I don't.
4: So I'm saying maybe it's just like you can't relate to that.
2: And that's by choice.
4: I know. And I'm not trying to be disrespectful, but you've said it many a time.
2: I'm proud of that.
4: So,
2: I'm proud nobody wants to be friends with me. I love that. Way more time for myself and my family. 631-301-1061. Our daily disaster continues on BLI.

0: You're 106.1, be alive. Brown's Jeep and Patchogue, Long Island traffic. On the southern state, some congestion headed westbound through Hempstead Lake. And on the northern state, we're seeing some backup headed west from the Wantagh to the Meadowbrook. On the LIE, heavy but moving well. I'm Alex, and that's your 106.1, be alive. Brown's Jeep and Patchogue, Long Island traffic.
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2: It's all brought to you by College Hunks Hauling Junk and College Hunks Moving. Sarah called us earlier some girl drama in her Instagram circle of friends. Mm-hmm. Entered a contest, tagged three friends, you know that whole deal. One of the friends she tagged, that friend then added herself into the mix. She tagged three friends.
3: Yeah, she entered herself.
2: That friend won the contest and is not taking Sarah, who's responsible for bringing the contest to her attention.
3: Exactly. And but, just principle of the matter says you bring the person who brought you into it.
2: But Sarah tagged three friends. So if she won, she was going to have to decide which of those three she was going to take. Maybe it wasn't going to be that other person. You never know. It's only a trip for two. So this is why social media is just so ridiculous. I want to get over to Shannon because Shannon very much on your side, Allie.
4: No, they have to take you.
3: Right. That's exactly what I'm saying.
2: Where does it say that in the friendship contract?
3: It's just like principle, though.
4: It's girl code.
3: Right.
2: But she tagged three people. So she was going to have to make
4: I would have brought all of them.
2: No, but you can only bring one. It's for two.
4: Okay, then bring the person that tagged you.
3: Mm. And like, without that girl, respectfully, without this girl, Sarah, who originally tagged her, she wouldn't have had this prize. She would not have even seen the contest.
4: Yeah, no, that's... Bring her.
2: I don't know. Maybe I live in a different world than everybody else. I just find these social media.
3: You're saying this because it's not your situation. But Syke, if you were in her shoes and your friend that you tagged decided to bring someone else, you'd be pissed. You'd be like, I wanted to go to this. I was the one that brought this to your attention.
2: Yeah, I don't know. It's hard for me to answer that because I don't do those social media contests. And if I do and I don't win, I don't get like upset about it.
3: But if it's something like a getaway, an overnight stay at a hotel, you'd be pissed.
2: I don't know. I very rarely like to leave the house. So now if it was a giveaway for me to have a weekend in my house with no one bothering me, I'll enter that all day. Right. I'll tag you.
3: Yeah, okay.
2: But you ain't coming over if I win. I'll tell you that much. Yeah, these things are just so small and trivial. And in the grand scheme of things of life, of what we deal with on a day-to-day basis and our personal lives and our work life. Like, it's so small. It's so stupid.
3: At the same time, though, you don't know people's situations. Like, we didn't ask Sarah, but, like, when's the last time she was able to take a trip for herself?
2: By the
3: way. Maybe she was like, I can't afford a trip, so I'm going to enter for this. Like, that's the real thing. That's why people enter contests.
2: Couple things here. Number one, the friend that did not choose her chose a friend that's going through a tough time with a breakup right now. That's number one. Number two, if you're going to be upset about a friend that didn't pick you to go on a vacation with, why are you upset? You wouldn't want to go with that person anyways. If they're not thinking of taking you.
3: Well, clearly she did before this. She tagged her.
2: You know what I'm saying? Now she's taking somebody else. She's not taking the person that's responsible for bringing the contest to her attention. So why would you even want to spend time with a person like that? If it bothers you that much.
3: Yeah, that's true.
2: Yeah, well, it's our Daily Disaster. We do it weekdays 6:05, 8:05 here on Syke and Alley Alley in the Morning. This is what we deal with. This is life now. There's wars going on, people dying, but we're very concerned about who tagged us in a contest on Instagram.
3: Listen, it's not right.
2: This is why other countries laugh at us and hate us. It's the truth.
3: It's not the only reason.
2: That's very fair, actually. But they'll continue to laugh and hate us for years to come. Death taxes and other countries laughing at us. Hey, let me ask you a question. What do you qualify as success? Is it money? Is it happiness? Is it family life? Is it material things?
3: Mm-hmm.
2: Because for a lot of people, it's material things.
3: True.
2: A new poll has asked people, what are the five signs you've really made it when it comes to modern day status symbols?
3: Ooh.
2: Things that you own, things that you buy, things you possess that other people might look at you and say, oh, that's a successful person.
3: Mm-hmm.
2: The five material status symbols that show people you've really made it. You want to get a guess in for Drive Time 5, 631-301-1061. We'll play Drive Time 5 for some Long Island Ducks tickets coming up after 6:30 right here on Syke and Alley Alley in the Morning. It's 106.1 BLI.

0: 628 106.1 BLI Long Island's number one for all the hits, getting set to play Drive Time 5 coming up in just a couple minutes. The five signs you've really made it. But talking about material things, status symbols, things you buy, things you possess, things you own that other people might look at you and say, wow, that's a successful person. Anything on this list, Allie, that you look at other people and say, wow?
1: Everything. I mean, seriously.
0: One of these was really big when we were kids.
1: That's true.
0: You wanted to be friends with the kid that had this.
1: Oh, 100%. And I still do.
0: 631-301-1061. The five signs you've really made it when it comes to material things, status symbols.
1: The thing is, I just don't think they're all that serious. Like,
0: one of them everybody has, I think.
1: Yeah.
0: Well, not everybody. We'll get to your guesses. 631-301-1061. Drive Time 5. Play along in a couple minutes. We got those Long Island Ducks tickets up for grabs.
2: You're 106.1 BLI, Brown's Jeep and Patchogue, Long Island traffic. On the southern state, some congestion headed westbound between Hempstead Lake and the Meadowbrook. On the northern state, expect bumper-to-bumper west from exits 29 to 28. And on the LIE, heavy with some slowdown between Old Westbury and Roslyn towards the city. I'm Alex, and that's your 106.1 BLI, Brown's Jeep and Patchogue, Long Island traffic.
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0: 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Long Island's number one for all the hits. And the home of Syke and Allie Allie in the morning.
2: Put your hands together.
0: Here's today's list.
3: The five signs you've really made it. You're really successful. Other people look at you and say, wow, they've got that. Think status symbols, material items.
2: Right.
3: Things we buy or possess or own that other people say, wow.
2: Things that cost a lot of money.
3: They're doing real well for themselves. 631-301-1061. Drive Time 5 brought to you by College Hunks Hauling Junk and College Hunks Moving. Good morning. You got a guess?
4: Hi. I'm going to go with house.
3: A house? No.
2: Wow.
3: Believe it or not, I think people have just given up on that dream.
2: Yeah, that's I'm
4: living
2: in that
4: on Long
2: spot
4: Island.
2: Now.
4: If you could afford a house, you've done something.
3: Yeah, that's fair. But let's be honest, we all have houses. Can any of us really afford them?
4: No, but we don't all. I mean, I do, but not everybody has a house. Their apartment living is crazy.
3: Yeah. No, didn't make the cut. But thanks for the guess.
4: Okay. Bye.
3: Bye. Hey, BLI. Good morning. You got a guess?
5: Hi. Yes, it's a pool.
3: A pool. Yeah, a hot tub or a pool.
2: The hot tub people, I was so jealous of.
3: I never, when I was growing up, it was never about kids that had pools being successful. But if your family had a hot tub or a jacuzzi.
2: It was a big deal.
3: That was a huge, I'm like, what does your dad do?
5: You know. Now everybody has a pool.
3: Yeah. What's your name?
5: It's Lauren.
3: All right, Lauren, you're going to go to the Long Island Ducks game in a couple weeks, okay?
5: Okay,
3: all right,
5: great.
3: Be right with you to get all your info. Hey, BLI, good morning. Pool already guessed. What you got?
6: How about a second home?
3: A second home? No.
2: Mm-mm. Oh, you said a second toe.
3: By the way.
2: I was like, huh?
3: Did you see they've got two toes? They must be so rich. By the way, talking about homes and mortgages and renting apartments and whatnot, I saw something on Facebook the other day. Somebody was like, hey, I'm looking for a new space. I'm currently paying $2,900 a month for my one-bedroom apartment.
2: Isn't that crazy?
3: $3,000 a month. That's more than my mortgage payment
2: a
3: month.
2: I'm still just hanging out with my parents.
3: I'm telling you, there's nothing wrong with that. There is nothing wrong with staying at home.
2: I want my own space,
3: even if you have the money in savings, don't move out until you're 100% positive that you've got what it takes to be a homeowner or rent on your own. Hey, BLI, pool just guessed. What you got?
7: A boat.
3: A boat. No. But it should be on there because anytime I know somebody, boats are so expensive.
2: They are.
3: Upkeep.
2: Just even put it in the dock.
3: Yeah, the docking fee.
2: Like, who would do it?
3: Me and my wife were talking about that the other day because I've never, ever wanted to own a boat until recently, but it has nothing to do with wanting to drive it on the water. I just want to dock it somewhere and hang out and have beers.
2: Yeah, but
3: I want to be a boat guy so bad. I just don't have the wherewithal or the patience to be a boat owner. I got to find a friend with a boat.
2: Find a friend with a boat and then mooch off them.
3: Get myself one of those captain's hats.
2: You know, I can see that on you.
3: Make people believe it's mine, but it's really not.
2: That'd be
3: it's
2: cute.
3: Like that episode of Friends where I believe it was Joey. He had somebody believing that the Mercedes or the Ferrari on the street was his.
2: I don't know.
3: So he just went along with it and started dressing like he owned a Ferrari, but it wasn't his car. 631-301-1061. Hot tub or pool, already guessed. The five signs you've really made it. The status symbols, the material items people own that other people might look at and say, wow, that's a successful, rich person. More of your guesses coming up. It's BLI.

0: 106.1 BLI Long Island's number one for all the hits. Psych and Alley Alley in the morning. The five signs you've really made it. Status symbols, material items, things that you have bought, possess, or own that other people might look at you and say, oh, wow, they're doing well for themselves.
1: That's right.
0: Like a hot tub or a pool.
1: Yeah.
0: That was already guessed.
1: Love that.
0: 631-301-1061 to take a guess, Eric. My man on the line. What's up? You got a guess?
2: What about like a sports car?
0: Sports car, no.
1: No, wow, no.
0: Like Tate McRae, sports car.
1: Ew.
0: She did it, not me.
1: No, I know, but she said it better when she did it.
0: This one's interesting here. The latest iPhone.
1: Yeah, because I guess people upgrade every single time there's a new phone.
0: Yeah.
1: Which isn't really necessary.
0: But I feel like a lot of people, that to me is not as big of a deal anymore.
1: I mean, it's still a few thousand dollars at the end of the day.
0: Yeah, but I feel like even the non-latest iPhone, like the one that's before the latest one, is still like $800, $700. Am I crazy?
1: Yeah.
0: An at-home sauna.
1: Which I don't really know anyone who has one of those.
0: But here's the other thing about that, though. Those are, I was just in Dick's Sporting Goods.
1: They're not that expensive, right? Aren't they like $50?
0: In Bayshore the other day. And they sell them. You could buy them for like $150, $200.
1: Yeah, they're inflatable things.
0: I'm not
1: right?
0: trying to sound like I'm bougie, but that to me is not that much. You inflate it.
1: Yeah.
0: You zip it up, you unzip it.
1: Yeah. I guess it's something you don't necessarily need. So.
0: Luxury handbag.
1: Yeah. See, that's the thing. I've never been a designer girl at all. Like, I don't give a hoot or a holla.
0: I'm a dude, so I don't really know the difference between what would be fake or real.
1: Mm-hmm.
0: So I couldn't tell.
1: Yeah.
0: So to me, you could have something that says Prada. I don't know if it's real or not.
1: Also, can I just say, unpopular opinion maybe, but I think those bags are ugly as hell. Like, I don't want a bag with C's all over it. What does that even mean? Like, it's ugly.
0: Is it Coach? Is it Chanel?
1: Yeah, it's just, I don't even care.
0: I don't really know. Is it Christian Louboutin? Who the hell knows? Yeah, you're right. Some of them are really ugly. The more plain ones are better.
1: I just prefer like the $40 bags from TJ Maxx and call it a day.
0: And then a high-end watch, which I will say, yes, like you have a Rolex.
1: Again,
0: and here's the other thing too.
1: I'm not impressed.
0: Paying $5,000 for something you wear on your wrist.
1: Yeah, I'm not impressed.
0: To me, you know?
1: And those people always have their nose in the air. No offense if you own one. But like, I feel like those people always have their nose in the air.
0: Don't get me wrong.
1: They think they're better than you.
0: I love those watches. I think there's nothing fancier than a nice Rolex and a suit.
1: Mm-hmm.
0: But I would never wear it with like a t-shirt and jeans. I'll just rock my Apple Watch happily.
1: Yeah.
0: Those are your five signs or status symbols or material items that people own or that you own that others might say, wow, you're successful. It's our Drive Time 5 List for today. We do it every single weekday right around 6:30 here on Psych and Alley Alley in the morning. Going to get a quick check of the traffic, right back to the music, and then coming up in just a few minutes, Alley Alley with what we need to know.
1: Yeah, I'm very excited. Everyone's going to be dressing up like cows. And for a very exciting reason that I think a lot of all people right. are going to be very pumped about.
0: All right, well, let's see how the traffic is moving.
1: Good
0: and one. Then we'll get to Alley Alley's Needs to Know in 3 minutes.
3: You're 106.1 BLI, Brown's Jeep and Patchogue, Long Island traffic. On the southern state, some congestion headed westbound between Hempstead Lake and the Meadowbrook. On the northern state, heavy traffic from Carl Place to Lake Success. And on the LIE, heavy slowdown between Old Westbury and Roslyn headed towards the city. 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
4: 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So guys, everyone's going to be wearing their best cow attire very, very soon. You're going to love this. So we'll get to that in just a second because there's a real, important reason why you need to be dressed like a cow. But first, this is cool. The Bachelor franchise is really looking to shake things up after that whole Taylor Frankie Paul fiasco.
5: They should.
4: That happened with The Bachelorette. They are talking about potentially having Robert Irwin, Steve Irwin's son, be the next Bachelor. Apparently, he's already like written up a contract and everything for it.
5: I mean, that kid is a star.
4: He is a star.
5: He's handsome. He's well-spoken. He's coordinated.
4: Mm-hmm.
5: I'm telling you right now, I don't know if he does this Bachelor thing.
4: Yeah.
5: Couple of years, he's going to be hosting Dancing with the Stars.
4: Oh, he's already hosting the new show that's coming out. Yeah.
5: He will be the official host of Dancing with the Stars. I give it 2 to 3 years.
4: I could see it. Another thing, speaking of shows, one of the biggest shows of this year, maybe last year, I can't remember when it started, Heated Rivalry. Yeah. Obviously, everybody loves their Heated Rivalry. Well, it's now an off-Broadway musical.
5: How far off Broadway?
4: No, it's a little off Broadway musical. It's definitely 18 and up.
5: Mm-hmm.
4: So make sure you don't bring any kids to this one.
5: I've never seen the show, but I know enough about it to know that it's very, very
4: steamy, yeah.
5: Very close to NC-17 content. Will that content be brought to the stage live?
4: Yes.
5: It will. It's confirmed.
4: It will. It's.
5: Are we looking at nudity on stage?
4: I don't think nudity, but some of the jokes and probably some
5: jokes is nothing. I'm talking about actual physical. Oh, it's a parody.
4: It's a parody musical.
5: Oh, okay.
4: Yeah.
5: That makes sense.
4: I don't know if they're gonna go full nudity in this thing. I don't think so. But
5: I thought it was like an actual live recreation of the show on stage.
4: I mean, it is, but like a funny version.
5: It's a knockoff comedy version.
4: Yes.
5: Yeah, that makes sense. Okay,
4: Correct. That's
5: cool.
4: Correct. So tickets are up at WBLI.com/mornings. You can check it out there. All right, everybody, get your best cow outfits on because we are going to Chick-fil-A. Cow Appreciation Day is coming back. So on July 14th from 7 a.m. to 7 p.m., if you come in dressed in cow-themed attire...
5: Oh, this is going to be a disaster.
4: You can receive a free entree from breakfast, lunch, or dinner options.
5: Oh, boy, this is going to be a disaster.
4: How cute would that be? Single people, that's where you're going to meet your future partner, dressed as a cow at Chick-fil-A.
5: Imagine telling your buddies, like, hey, what'd you do today? Well, I went down to grab a bite to eat. I met this cow. That's not a friendly term to call a lady. No, I swear she was a cow.
4: Yeah, she was a cow.
5: Buddy, you're not going to go very far if you keep referring to her as a cow. No, I swear.
4: I kind of love this. I think it's really fun. You can get their chicken biscuit for breakfast. You can get chicken sandwiches for lunch and dinner. The nugs. They have kids meals. Whole thing.
5: Yeah, no, that sounds like a fun idea.
4: Yeah.
5: Until it turns into a couple creeps showing up. Hey, you want to milk me?
4: Ew.
5: Exactly.
4: Psych,
5: I'm just telling you.
4: I gotta say though.
5: Pull on my udder.
4: Maureen's Kitchen has been doing it for the longest time.
5: Have they?
4: Yeah, Maureen's Kitchen, they're all cow themed in there.
5: Well, that I know. I just didn't know that they were doing a day where people come and dress as cows.
4: No, they don't have a day where you dress. But I'm just saying they're all donned in cow attire.
5: Oh, yeah, no, that I know.
4: Yeah. So they did it first. But yeah. Mark your calendars. July 14th.
5: All right.
4: Get your cow gear on.
5: That's okay. What day is that? What do we know? What day of the week that's going to be?
4: I'm looking it up
5: right now. Put it on the calendar right now.
4: It's a Tuesday.
5: You and I are going to get content.
4: Okay. Sounds good.
5: That is a can't miss opportunity get content.
4: Perfect. All perfect. Right. I got a contact over there, so we're good.
5: Nice.
4: I'm Ali Ali. That's all you need to know.
5: I love that you have a Chick-fil-A contact.
4: I do. Yeah.
5: All right. Thank you, Ali. Coming up 7:05, right around there, Long Island. It's expensive. But there might be news this morning that has a few Long Island towns saying it is worth it.
4: Oh.
5: We'll get to that at 7:05.
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5: Major Long Island news this morning. Not sure if you saw this, but there is a reason to believe it's not that crazy to want to live and pay to live on Long Island. And there are specific Long Island towns this morning that will tell you so.
1: Okay.
5: This is major national news. Not sure if you saw this, but we'll get to that in 3 minutes.
7: You're 106.1 BLI, Brown Street and Patchogue, Long Island traffic. On the Northern State, police have the westbound off-ramp for exit 42 closed off right now. That's causing bumper-to-bumper traffic back to Comac Road. In Nassau County, the LIE and the Northern State have heavy, heavy traffic headed west from Old Westbury into the city. I'm Alex, and that's your 106.1 BLI, Brown Street and Patchogue, Long Island traffic.

0: major news for Long Island this morning, and it is national news. It's 106.1 BLI Long Island's number one for all the hits, Psych and Alley Alley in the morning. So, Long Island's pretty expensive, right?
1: Pretty expensive, yep.
0: Pretty expensive place to live and conduct your business, as whether it be a business owner or employee of a business, or even as a parent. That's a business in and of itself.
1: True.
0: But Long Island is where the real VIPs live. A new U.S. News and World Report says Long Island has three of New York's top seven places to live.
1: Wow.
0: Yeah. Wow. You don't sound impressed.
1: No, I'm not.
0: You're upset because Comac's not on that list.
1: Listen, it's just, it's expensive, man. I don't care that it's the best place.
0: Massapequa Park takes the crown for the second year in a row. That's two straight years. Massapequa, the number one spot to live in the state of New York.
1: Okay.
0: Hicksville, number three.
1: Wow.
0: And this one was a shocker. No disrespect to the people of this town, but I've never driven through this town and thought, wow, this is one of the nicest places to live I've ever seen. And again, no disrespect.
1: Okay.
0: Lindenhurst.
1: Really?
0: Yeah.
1: Wow. Okay. Listen, maybe people just have a lot of pride in their town and they nominate, you know?
0: Yeah. So they look at things like jobs, commute times, quality of life, cost of living, and desirability. Bagel quality probably should have been in there.
1: That should have been the top thing, yeah.
0: Train station parking availability probably also should have. Yeah. And aggressive neighbors. this is really cool, though. So Massapequa Park actually was like, I think, of all the places to live in the country, was in the top 120.
1: Really?
0: Yeah.
1: That's crazy.
0: How do you think the people of Massapequa feel about that?
1: They probably feel good, right? I would assume so.
0: Well, they're not. That's not Massapequa Park. It's two different towns.
1: Oh, right.
0: I mean, you look at News 12 this morning. Massapequa, it's got a block shut down for police activity this morning.
1: Okay, that's what I
0: last
1: keep thinking
0: time that
1: about.
0: Happened, Rex Huerman was getting arrested.
1: That's what I keep thinking about. I'm like, Massapequa Park.
0: Although, to be fair, Massapequa Park was where Rex Huerman was that day. It wasn't Massapequa. It was two different towns. Maybe they're throwing Massapequa Park a bone these last couple of years.
1: Yeah,
0: you know?
1: They're like, you know what? They've had it rough. Let's throw them a bone.
0: Massapequa Park ranked big thanks to jobs, income, and commute factors.
1: Look at that.
0: I don't know if I've ever parked in the Massapequa Park train station lot. Have you?
1: No, I'm a Deer Park girl through and through.
0: Deer Park's great.
1: Occasionally Ronkonk.
0: Deer Park is great for parking. I feel like all the train stations that are on that Sunrise Highway stretch from like Rockville Center all the way out to, what is it? I guess Massapequa Park, Seaford? No. Massapequa Park might be the first one on that run.
1: That I couldn't tell you.
0: Anyways, so yeah, your taxes are painful, but at least now you can dramatically say you live in one of New York's best places to suffer paying them. Congratulations to the people of Massapequa Park, Lindenhurst, and Hicksville. That's pretty damn cool. Coming up, 7:20, we got those tickets for 5 Seconds of Summer.
1: That's right.
0: They're going to be at Madison Square Garden. So those are on the way right around 7:20. Plus, I want to get into random facts at 7:25. You will never guess what Snoop Dogg says he's going to do after his rap career is over.
1: Isn't it already over?
0: How dare you?
1: Sorry.
0: No.
1: When does he come out with anything?
0: You'll never believe what Snoop Dogg plans to do next. We'll get to that at Random Facts 7:20.

0: Alex here with your 106.1 BLI, Brown Jeep and Patchogue, Long Island traffic. Still keeping an eye on Northern State. Police have the westbound off-ramp for exit 42 closed off. That's causing congestion back to the Sunken Meadows. Heavy traffic on the LIE westbound from Roslyn into the city as well. I'm Alex, and that's your 106.1 BLI, Brown Jeep and Patchogue, Long Island traffic.
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0: 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It's 106.1 BLI, Long Island's number one for all the hits. 5 Seconds of Summer out on tour. They're going to be at Madison Square Garden.
1: Jones Beach.
0: Oh, is it Jones Beach? I thought it was Madison Square Garden.
2: Oh, sorry. I might be wrong.
0: Yeah, I think you might be wrong.
2: I'm wrong. Sorry, that's my bad. I'm thinking about last year. Last time they were there, Jones.
0: Madison Square Garden, or if you live in the state of New York, you just call it The Garden.
2: Right.
0: Caller 20, 631-301-1061. 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And coming up next, got to get to Random Facts, 725. Snoop Dogg. Yeah. What is he going to do when rapping is done for him? You will never guess, but it is so amazingly incredible. That's next on BLI. I know.

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1: What's Snoop Dogg gonna do after he's done rapping? You'll never guess, but it is so awesome. We'll get to that in just a second. However, first, America's most misspelled words.
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3: There.
1: To put out a list of the most problematic words for Americans to spell. Words that were associated with phrases put into the search bar. How do you spell or how to spell? .. Number three, through.
3: Through, okay.
1: Spell it.
3: T-H-R-O-U-G-H.
1: Number two, favorite.
3: F-A-V-O-R-I-T-E.
1: Number one, most misspelled word. Bougie.
3: B-O-U-J-E-E.
1: It's a G, not a J.
3: Oh,
1: bougie.
3: No. I'm embarrassed.
1: That's okay. You did pretty good, though.
3: Thanks.
1: You ever wonder why we shake hands? Where did that come from?
3: No.
1: I was thinking that the other day.
3: Yeah.
1: Why was that? We do it so often. Nobody thinks about where did that come from?
3: And some people got a weak handshake.
1: So back in the day, which was a Thursday, by the way, people would shake hands to show that they were unarmed. It was a way of proving you weren't carrying a weapon.
3: Interesting.
1: It was also a sign of trust that you believed the other person wasn't going to take their sword out to fight you. So back in the day when people were just roaming the streets with swords and guns.
3: Yeah.
1: That was a way of proving to people that you were a safe person to interact with.
3: Wow.
1: That they would not take out their weapon. And then it just carried on from there.
3: Wow.
1: Are you a handshaker, Allie?
3: I will do a handshake, like, if I need to. I'm more of a hugger.
1: Yeah. You can't hug everybody, though.
3: No.
1: You go for a job interview, you're going to shake their hands, right?
3: Yes, and I make it known to give a firm handshake.
1: So you're a firm man handshake.
3: Yeah.
1: Like, not the lady dainty, like, just the fingers kind of thing?
3: No, and I hate, and I'm not trying to be any kind of way, but I hate when specifically guys give you, like, a limp hand.
1: Ew.
3: And it's clammy.
1: Yeah.
3: Ew.
1: Thank God you said hand after that. I hate when guys give you a limp hand. All right, moving along. Snoop Dogg.
3: Yeah.
1: One of the greatest rappers of all time. A lot of people could put him on the Mount Rushmore, maybe close to the Mount Rushmore of rappers.
3: Mm.
1: He's up there. What would he do with his life after rap? He doesn't have to do anything. He's rich as hell. But you see him trying to, like, get into TV broadcast now.
3: Like NBC all over
1: Yeah, kind of expand his horizons. He says when he is done with rapping, you're going to love
3: show
1: this.
3: Host?
1: No.
3: Oh.
1: He wants to open ice cream shops.
3: Oh, yeah.
1: Around the country.
3: Scoop Dogg.
1: He wants to go by Scoop Dogg.
3: That's funny. Yep. That's good. All right, I'll give him that.
1: A lot of people aren't sure if he's being serious or not.
3: I think it would work. And
1: but he could do it. He's like The Rock. He could do anything and be

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1: Hey, good morning.
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0: 37, it's 106.1 BLI Long Island's number one for all the hits. Shout outs to
1: Lou and Sciences. Hey,
0: Louie Lou yeah. I. Oh, he's going to 5 seconds of summer.
1: Yeah, well, his daughter is.
0: Oh, his daughter's going. What's his daughter's name?
1: I don't know. He didn't tell me.
0: Louie's daughter. 5 seconds of summer. We got those tickets for you all this week at 7:20. Don't forget, 8 o'clock this morning. This is the final week. This is it. This is it. 8 o'clock. Your next shot at $1,000. 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

0: $1,000 every morning at 7:40 and 9:10 with the $1,000 minute to win it on Syke and Ali Ali in the morning. 106.1 BLI, Long Island's number one for all the hits.
1: It's all brought to you by College Hunks Hauling Junk and College Hunks Movie. We want to give you some money, folks. 631-301-1061. If you'd like to sign up to play, you could also go to WBLI.com/mornings. We have Lisa on the phone. Lisa, what do you do for a living? Do you work at all? Anything you do for fun?
2: Well, actually, I do work part-time in the Dollar Tree.
1: Ooh.
2: I'm sort of retired.
1: Okay.
3: The Dollar Tree in Comac?
2: Yes.
3: Oh, my. I'm there all the time, sister.
1: Yeah.
2: I know.
1: All right, so 10 questions, 60 seconds or less, general knowledge. You can pass on one should you need to, if time allows, and you need that question. We'll come back and have you answer that question correctly. Are you ready to play the $1,000 minute to win it?
2: Yes, I am.
1: Allie's got the questions. I've got the timer. It begins after she has finished question one, and away we go.
3: This type of animal appeared on the Tootsie Pop commercials.
2: This is going to be hard. I'm old. Tootsie Pop.
3: A one, a two,
1: a three.
2: I'll skip.
1: You're going to pass that one, okay.
3: The New York baseball team that plays at Citi Field.
2: The Mets?
3: Ghostface is the villain in what franchise?
1: Movie franchise.
2: Ghostbusters?
3: 3.14 are the first three digits of what math symbol?
2: 0.1 is 1 cent.
3: The Montagues and the Capulets are feuding families in what Shakespeare play?
2: You might have to skip that one.
1: Oh, you can't skip more than once.
2: I know. Oh, I can't. Thanks for giving me the chance.
1: No, it's okay. Let's just go through the ones that you got wrong. You passed on that first one, the type of animal that appeared on a Tootsie Pop commercial. That was the owl.
3: Yeah,
1: the owl with
3: Mr.
1: the hat.
3: Mr. Owl. Okay.
1: Yeah, Ghostface. Ghostface is the villain in the movie franchise of Scream, not Ghostbusters. And I think you might have misunderstood that question about 3.14, the first three digits of what math symbol? It's pi.
2: Okay.
1: And
2: okay.
1: Yeah, it's Romeo and Juliet for that last one. The Capulets, the Montagues,
3: yes.
1: If you will, the feuding families.
2: Boy.
1: Listen,
2: I need to get out there more.
1: No, you don't. You're good. But you're gonna get out there for a dozen cupcakes from the Cake Town in Huntington. That's your consolation prize today. Okay.
2: Oh, I did.
1: Yeah,
2: oh, okay.
1: You did. Yeah, you hang tight for a second. All right.
2: All right, thanks.
1: No problem. You didn't even get to your Instagram story question.
3: No, I didn't. I'll
1: have to save that one for tomorrow. It's okay. It's not always an easy play, the $1,000 minute to win it, but that's why we play it, and we want to give $1,000 away. We'll play again. We do it every single weekday, 7:40, 9:10.
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1: 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Sun with a high of around 73. Coming up, 7 minutes. Allie with what we need to know.
3: So I want you to think about the coolest restaurants from TV shows. 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
1: The Max from Saved by the Bell?
3: Not saying anything yet.
1: All right, we'll get to Ali Ali's need to know around 7:50. Right now, quick check of the roads. 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
4: Alex here with your 106.1 BLI, Brown's Jeep and Patchogue, Long Island traffic. On the northern state, still keeping an eye on that westbound off-ramp for exit 42. Police have it completely blocked off. That's causing congestion back to the Sunken Meadows. Heavy traffic on the LIE headed westbound from Roslyn into the city. And on the southern state, it's bumper to bumper going west from Belmore Avenue to Hempstead Lake. 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
3: 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So there is a restaurant, a fictional restaurant from a movie or show from our youth. Everyone has always wanted to go to it. Now you officially can because it's coming to our world. So we'll get to that in just a second. But first, me and Psych are bike riding for the Empire State Ride Long Island, raising money for cancer research. Mm-hmm. And today, which is really cool, if you donate up to $200, they're going to match all the donations. Mm. At noon, they start doing that. So make sure you donate and,
4: $200 and up. For the match.
3: Yes, $200 and up, sorry.
4: But any donation, listen, there's never a donation too small. 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If you can give $100, give $100.
3: And if you want to come ride with us too, you can join our team.
4: Yeah, well, you know what? I actually just posted it up on my Facebook. I'm going to share it to the BLI Facebook in just a couple minutes. 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Mm-hmm. We're approaching $600 raised. We want to get over the $1,000 mark by the end of this week. Thank you for mentioning, Allie. June 13th, we ride to beat cancer.
3: That's right. And also this week, it is your final week of Psych and Ali Ali Pay Your Bills. All right. So this week only, and Friday hard stop, $1,000 up for grabs. So make sure you are ready to play. If you haven't played yet, got to take advantage of every time to play 8 a.m., 10 a.m., noon, 2 and 5.
4: Yep.
3: So just make sure you have the 106.1 BLI app ready to go. All right. Let's talk about that restaurant because you said what Saved by the Bell had a restaurant that you wanted to.
4: Oh, the Max. Yeah.
3: The Max. Okay. It's not that. It's actually an animated movie that everybody loved. Toy Story is officially bringing Pizza Planet.
4: Oh, that's cool.
3: To our world. I'm so excited about this. And with the help of Papa John's. So Papa John's Pizza are opening up Pizza Planet pop-up restaurants. There's going to be merch. There's going to be limited edition pizzas and collectibles. The only gripe I have with this, because it sounds sick, there's none in New York.
4: Oh, well,
3: it's, I know.
4: Tell me I gotta go to like Jersey or something.
3: Los Angeles.
4: Oh, no, thank you.
3: London.
4: Nope.
3: Seoul. Nope. And Madrid.
4: Nope.
3: So, but listen.
4: I mean, I love all those places, but I ain't paying to just go eat at a Pizza Planet.
3: I mean, I would. If I had the money to do it, would I jet to London tomorrow for Pizza Planet?
4: No, you know
3: you
4: why?
3: You bet your bottom dollar
4: you
3: I
4: know
3: would.
4: Why? Because you'll spend all that money to get there and then you'll find out it's really nothing special. Like, no, at least if it was here, we could take a look and be like, oh, you know, it looks cool. I'll, you know, spend the money to go into the city for the day.
3: They're, transforming the restaurant so to look like Pizza Planet.
4: Mm, I don't know.
3: I think it's cool. You could check out the pictures.
4: Are they going to have
3: all
4: the
3: details at WBLI.com.
4: The claw machine. Are they going to have that in there?
3: You know, that I don't know, but I would assume.
4: They better.
3: Yeah. How could you not have that?
4: Imagine dropping like $2,000 to go to Seoul, Korea. You get there. And they don't even have like the little, that would annoy me.
3: Yeah, that would suck. Yeah. That would suck.
4: Why not New York though? That's such a big market for them
3: I'm
4: to have this.
3: I'm surprised that they don't because New York City, like why not?
4: There's got to be a ton of Papa John's in the city, I would assume.
3: Yeah, there's a ton on Long Island.
4: Or is that like sacrilege? Getting Papa John's in New York City.
3: People do it. There's Domino's.
4: Pizza. Yeah.
3: All right. Well, I'm Ali Ali. That's all you need to know.
4: Thanks, Ali. Appreciate it. 6 minutes away. Your chance at $1,000. Psych and Ali Ali. Pay your bills.
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14: Your 106.1 BLI, Browns, Jeep, and Patchogue, Long Island traffic. Heavy, heavy delays on the southern state in both directions from the Wantagh to Hempstead Lake. On the Meadowbrook, it's bumper to bumper northbound from the southern state to Sunrise, and still keeping an eye on the northern state. Police still have that westbound off ramp for exit 42 closed off. That's causing congestion back to the Sunken Meadows. I'm Alex, and that's your 106.1 BLI, Browns, Jeep, and Patchogue, Long Island traffic.

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1: Lazy, L-A-Z-Y. 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
2: 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Syke and Ali Ali, pay your bills. Coming up after Santa Spyro, Danielle is becoming more and more worried about her boyfriend's newest look. But is she embarrassed or secretly nervous he's looking for wandering eyes? We'll explain more. It's a very concerning summer disaster next. Got me.

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1: Lazy, L-A-Z-Y. 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
0: 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Sometimes our partners in life make decisions when it comes to their fashion that we go, ugh.
1: Mm-hmm.
0: But you got to be supportive, right?
1: I mean, depends what it is, right?
0: Anybody out there have somebody in their life that they deeply love and care about, but you look at some of their fashion choices and go, oh my God, I can't be out in public with them like that. 631-301-1061. Danielle has that problem right now.
1: Okay.
0: Email reads, my boyfriend is a gym rat and he's built really impressive thighs lately.
1: Okay, nice. Get those
0: thighs.
1: Love
0: that first line, by the way. I love how he looks. Don't get me wrong, but not how he's showing them off. He's been wearing shorter shorts lately that are cut way above the knee. He claims that's the style now, which, by the way, I agree with. It is the style.
1: No, it's not the style. It shouldn't be
0: the
1: style.
0: It is very much the style. But I think he just wants to show off his legs. Well, yeah, why wouldn't
1: he? How far above the knee, though, is my question.
0: She says, I cannot convince him that it's kind of showy and a bad look. I wanted to hear how women feel about the short shorts on men look.
1: I'm cringing just thinking about it.
0: Maybe this can serve as a public service to men as we enter the hot months because it's only going to get hotter and I fear the shorts will get shorter.
1: Yeah. Short shorts on men has always been a no for me. It's a no for me, dog.
0: Yeah, but long shorts look stupid.
1: No, they don't. They look
0: they
1: better.
0: Because we know somebody that wears those really long shorts, and I'm like, why don't you just wear jeans? Yeah, I'm not going to say his name, but you know who I'm talking about.
1: I don't know.
0: He wears these long shorts that like go to his calf muscle almost.
1: All right, well, there's such a thing as too long and such a thing as too short. But you can't go hiking them up, you know? This is like that show. Remember What Not to Wear on TLC?
0: Yeah.
1: When you would literally nominate your coworkers who had awful wardrobe.
0: By the way, what an embarrassing way to put your friend on blast. Not just pulling them aside and being like, I think you need to make better fashion choices. No, introducing them to the world with your disgust of what they wear.
1: Exactly.
0: Poor Karen. Just thought she was rocking a nice pair of shorts. Next thing you know, she's on TLC at 8 o'clock on Sunday night for the world to see how gross she looks.
1: Right.
0: 631-301-1061. The thing about the short shorts with guys is you got to make sure they are the right length. There is such a thing as short and too short, but there is also such a thing as too long. And I don't like shorts that go to the knee. I believe you have to show a little bit of knee and some thigh to be considered fashionable. And if you
1: not
0: got the thighs to pull it off and
1: not
0: you're rocking some muscular legs, why not?
1: No, it's cringy.
0: We'll get over to Carrie. Your thoughts, short shorts on men.
5: No, not at all.
0: Not
1: me
0: at all.
1: Either.
0: Okay.
1: All right. Why are they doing that?
0: I got to be honest with you guys.
5: I don't know, but that's disgusting.
0: Slow your roll.
1: It's too much thigh, too much skin.
0: Calm down.
5: Yes.
0: Relax.
1: And I'm afraid, like, you know what's going to fall out of it.
0: All right, that's ridiculous.
1: No, but it's true. They're so short. It's like riding up.
0: Men wear underwear, okay? So it's not just...
1: Not all of them do. You've told me
5: not
1: many times.
5: Not all of them. Yep.
1: Syke has told me many times he doesn't wear underwear.
0: Excuse me, first of all. Excuse me. If you're wearing shorts and you're not wearing underwear, that is a big problem if you're a guy. That's number one.
1: Yeah.
0: Have I ever rocked a pair of sweatpants around the house but no briefs or boxer underneath? Yeah, of course.
1: You said you've done that here.
0: But here's the thing. Here's the thing about the short shorts. And guys, walk with me here. Ladies as well. Let's go on a little hike. When you got short shorts on, that is the look now. And I was never
1: not
0: the kind of guy that liked that look. But I find baggy shorts or long shorts to be much more disgusting and lazy looking than a nice cropped tight short. Now the problem is if you're wearing boxer briefs, they have to be shorter than the short, because if your boxer briefs are peeking through your shorts, and that's happened many a time, it's not a good look. I like the look though, as long as you've got the legs to pull it off. You ladies are so judgmental of us men.
1: We're judgmental.
0: We're working hard in the gym to look our best, and we want to show off a little bit of our muscular thighs. What is wrong with that?
1: I feel like there's one man who can pull it off, and it's Harry Styles.
0: Is there anything that your men, both of you ladies, is there anything that your men wear that you're like, oh God, no.
5: No.
0: No?
1: No, me either.
5: Mm-mm.
0: Allie had a look on her face.
1: No, there was nothing.
0: Allie
1: there was nothing.
0: Had a look on her face.
1: No, there was nothing.
0: She had to think about whether or not she wanted to say what was
1: no,
0: in her head.
1: No, there's nothing.
0: There's nothing that he wears that you're like, doesn't he wear Crocs?
1: Yeah, he does. All right, fine. Okay. I'll give you that one. I'll give you that one.
0: All right. Thank you, Carrie. Have a great day. Eric on the line. You wear short shorts, Eric?
4: Define short shorts.
0: Maybe a better question. What are the length of your shorts in the summer, Eric? As a man, are you trying to show off a little thigh? Are they past the knee? Are they at the knee? Are they just above the knee? You got booty shorts, Eric?
4: I usually wear denim shorts just above the knee.
0: Denim shorts. Okay, you know, that's an interesting point now. Now we go from the length of the short to the material of the short. Because I was under the impression denim shorts were no longer in, but it seems as though denim shorts are now in again for men.
4: Well, you know, not for nothing. I'm 55 years old, so I don't really follow fashion much anymore.
0: Okay. All right. I've seen you, Eric. You can pull off a fit. Don't you dare put yourself down like that.
4: Yeah, well, I'll throw another little monkey wrench into that equation. I'm also still wearing compression socks for my surgery. So, there is that.
0: If Eric has made denim shorts cool again, Eric can make compression socks cool again.
1: Maybe so.
0: That is going to be the new fashion must-have for 2026 this fall, compression socks.
4: and they will be orange and blue for...
0: there you go. Go, New York. Yeah.
4: That's right.
0: All right, Eric. Thank you, buddy. Appreciate it. Coming up, Smokin' Lisa is on the line, and she says, I've got the ideal look for men this summer. What in the hell could Smokin' Lisa have to say when it comes to what men should be dressing like in 2026? Plus, Julie says, don't you dare knock the short shorts. More of your calls with our Daily Disaster coming up. Psych and Alley in the morning.
6: Your 106.1 BLI, Brown Jeep and Patchogue, Long Island traffic. Heavy delays on the southern state in both directions from the Wantagh to Hempstead Lake. On the northern state, expect traffic westbound from Glen Cove Road to Lake Success. And still keeping an eye on the northern state, police still have that westbound off-ramp for exit 42 closed off. That's causing congestion back to the Sunken Meadows. 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
0: traffic.
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0: Want to give them that keyword one more time for a chance at $1,000 this hour?
1: Yes, it is lazy. L-A-Z-Y.
0: You've got till 8:30, about 10 minutes left. Plug in the keyword of lazy. L-A-Z-Y. Don't be lazy. Get to it. You could be $1,000 richer later this morning.
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0: It's all brought to you by College Hunks Hauling Junk and College Hunks Moving. Short shorts on, fellas. Danielle hit us up and says, my boyfriend's been really working on his legs, all for the purpose of strengthening them so he can pull off the short shorts look. Mm. They're a little too short for my liking. Don't really know how to tell him. Can we please just address this live on the air so all men listening will know it's not a look?
1: Yeah,
0: I disagree, Danielle.
1: It's not a look.
0: It is a look.
1: Sorry,
0: if you got the legs to pull it off, why not?
1: You gotta have like really skinny legs.
0: No, got skinny legs?
1: Yeah,
0: no, muscular legs.
1: That's not it. Like,
0: you ever see the Islanders players? They got huge quads and thighs. Okay. Anders Lee is one of the Islanders players.
1: Yeah.
0: They call him Quadzilla because his legs are so massive. And listen, I'm a straight man.
1: Yeah.
0: I love women. But I can respect a good looking man with a decent body.
1: Okay.
0: And this dude's legs, I'm so envious of because they are jacked. And he pulls off the short shorts look.
1: They could be beautiful legs. I just don't think we need short shorts on men.
0: By the way, this isn't a lady thing because Julie on line three loves the look, correct?
5: I love the short shorts look. I'm actually in the process of changing out all of my fiance's shorts to be shorter.
0: Really?
1: You're actually cutting them shorter.
5: I think it depends on the legs, but he has leg tattoos, and I'm like, hike them up, show them off.
0: Can I tell you? I really want to. So I'm getting better at wearing shorts that are more form-fitting and a little shorter. You know what I really want to do? And Allie's going to laugh at me.
1: Oh, God.
0: But we all have things that we want to do that we find to be a cool look. I want to get a little tattoo above my kneecap.
5: Absolutely. But something, go for it.
0: Yeah, like something that's like sentimental, not something stupid like Rich Hoffman's face from News 12.
1: Well, that's what you said you wanted a few years ago.
0: We did debate actually me doing as a joke.
1: You did.
0: No, like something sentimental, whether it's like the date of my daughter's birth or whatever.
1: Okay.
0: But yeah, I love that look too. And I'm a straight man, but I can appreciate a guy with really good muscular legs and some tattoos.
1: I just feel like your knees look weird. Like knees look
0: weird?
1: No, not just knees in general. Little knobby knees.
0: You know what? You know what's worse than knees?
1: What?
0: Elbows.
1: Yeah, they're all
0: weird. When your elbow is like this and you see the skin,
1: yeah,
0: and it just looks like, you know when you get like chicken that has that, like raw chicken that still has the skin on it?
1: Ew.
0: That's what our elbow skin looks like when our elbow isn't bent.
1: Yeah.
5: But that's what fashion trends do. Some people can pull them off and then other people try them. Remember when girls weren't allowed to wear leggings as pants?
1: That's
5: now
1: true.
5: Now that's most of my outfits.
0: That's a great point.
1: Good point.
5: People to pave the way.
0: It's a good point, Julie. Thank you for the phone call. Smoke and Lisa, queen of the callers, ruler of random, mayor of Medford. You're a pretty up-to-date with fashion kind of lady, engaged to be married. Does Dan the Man Murphy, does he wear short shorts?
6: No.
0: Okay.
1: Yeah.
0: What would you say is like an ideal outfit for a man in 2026 in the summer months?
6: All right. You have a jacket
0: in the summer months. Okay, already off to a start that I did not expect. Okay, a jacket. Okay, what kind of jacket? Like a members only jacket? We talking like a light coat?
1: North Face?
6: A blazer.
0: Okay, that works in the summer months. Okay, what else?
6: A tank top and shorts.
1: A
0: blazer, a tank top, and shorts.
1: Like boat shoes, probably.
0: Yeah.
1: Right?
0: What's on the feet?
6: Sneakers.
1: Okay.
0: All right. So you're out in, let's say you're at the Nautical Mile in Freeport this weekend, right?
6: Okay.
0: And Dan the Man Murphy gave you a hall pass, right? So you're out on the prowl.
6: Okay.
0: And you're out on, you're having your Jack and Coke.
6: Okay, yeah.
0: And you see a man in a tank top with a sport coat and shorts, sneakers, you're jumping him.
6: Yep.
0: Okay. All right. Good to know.
1: Easy as pie.
0: Thanks, Lisa.
6: I love you guys.
0: Love you too.
6: Bye.
0: That's interesting. Sport coat, a tank top.
1: I wasn't expecting that.
0: And shorts.
1: Yeah, I wasn't. I could picture it, kind of.
0: It's business up top,
1: right?
0: Party down below.
1: That's correct.
0: You know, like that. All right, that's our Daily Disaster. Danielle, leave your boyfriend alone. If he's happy and he's not harming you or hurting anybody.
1: Yeah, but if she's embarrassed.
0: That's her problem. Go find somebody else then. Let dude rock with his quads.
1: Okay.
0: A little quad rock. if you will.
1: Suns out,
0: like,
1: quads out.
0: It's kind of like yacht rock, but quad rock. That's our daily disaster. We do it weekdays 6:05 and 8:05 here on Psych and Alley Alley. In the morning, coming up next, random facts. You want to lose belly fat?
1: Yes.
0: Reduce your bloating?
1: Yes.
0: There is one thing you need to do every single day for 2 weeks, and it is super easy. 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
2: Alrighty-roo.
1: Coming up in just a couple seconds, if you're looking to lose belly fat, reduce bloating, there's one thing you got to do every single day for 2 weeks.
2: Okay.
1: I'll tell you what it is. It's pretty easy. We'll get to that in just a second. However, first, a new poll asking people, what's the first day of the week?
2: Monday.
1: It's Sunday.
2: I know the calendar does show that. When you look at the calendar,
1: 54% of America says Monday, though, like you. 45% say Sunday.
2: Because Monday feels like the start of your work week.
1: Another,
2: you know.
1: 1% of people say another day. What are the day you're starting the work week on? Or the week on?
2: It depends. It really does line up with when you go to work, I think.
1: According to timeanddate.com, Sunday is the start of the week in most of the Western Hemisphere, including the U.S., Canada, Brazil, Argentina. Mexico goes on Monday.
2: Oh.
1: Same thing with Europe and Asia. Saturday is considered the first day of the week in Iran, Afghanistan, and Somalia.
2: Wow.
1: Who knew?
2: That's cool.
1: Yeah. Moving along here. This is sad. Think of all the athletes out there that have these big dreams of going pro.
2: Mm-hmm.
1: Fewer than 2% of college student athletes go on to the professional.

0: Looking to lose belly fat. You want to reduce bloating. Who doesn't?
1: Yeah, please.
0: There's one thing you got to do every day for 2 weeks. One serving of watermelon. That's it.
1: Watermelon?
0: One serving of watermelon.
1: I can get with that.
0: I could eat a whole watermelon a day.
1: Me too. I love watermelon.
0: Actually, you shouldn't do that. It's kind of dangerous. But yeah, they say eating a serving of watermelon once a day for 2 weeks, highly hydrating, nutrient-dense habit.
1: I love watermelon.
0: It'll boost your intake of antioxidants, vitamins A and C, and potassium.
1: Mm.
0: Yeah, but you got to make sure your diet remains balanced by pairing it with protein and healthy fats.
1: Okay.
0: Because the fruit has a lot of natural sugar.
1: Okay.
0: And that can do damage, so.
1: And when you get a really nice sweet watermelon, oh, there's nothing like it.
0: I went out to dinner this past weekend in St. James, this place called Pietra Cucina.
1: Ooh.
0: So
1: fancy.
0: Good. They have this watermelon salad.
1: With feta? With feta?
0: It wasn't feta. Oh. It was like some sort of smooth, I'm going to show you the picture. It had like a ricotta base to
1: Oh, that sounds so good. Okay.
0: Watermelon can be done so many different ways. You ever grill watermelon? Another one.
1: Yeah.
0: Grilling watermelon. But yeah, watermelon, feta, and basil.
1: Stop, my mouth is watering.
0: Ooh, with a little balsamic.
1: Oh my God, I'm so hungry.
0: That's what I'm doing. A little sea salt
1: on
0: top.
1: I'm hungry.
0: Mwah, chef's kiss. But yeah, Pietra Cucina. If you find yourself out in St. James, get yourself a Resi because it's up there.
1: Okay.
0: One of the best meals. One of the best cocktails I've had in a long time.
1: Wow.
0: Those are your random facts. Noon weekdays, 7:25 and 8:25. Do with them what you will. Coming up, the real reason second dates are happening less and less.
1: People suck.
0: And it will have you so angry. I'll tell you about that at 8:40.
2: Alex here with your 106.1 BLI, Browns, Jeep, and Patch Hog, Long Island traffic. On the Northern State, expect some traffic headed westbound from Glen Cove Road to Lake Success. On the LIE, we have pockets of slowdown in Plainview, Central Islip, and Ronkonkoma headed westbound. And still keeping an eye on the Northern State. Police still have that westbound off-ramp for exit 42 closed off. That's causing congestion back to the Sunken Meadows. 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

0: 38. It's Be Alive. Coming up next, Ike and Ali, Ali in the Morning, telling you why second dates are so much less and less than they've ever been before.
1: Mm-hmm.
0: Why would that be? Is there any success rate for first dates into second dates that we need to feel confident about, that maybe
1: Probably
0: you
1: not.
0: Can truly find your love? No, because people are trash.
1: We knew that.
0: And this is going to have you livid. That's next.

0: 106.1 BLI Long Island's number one for all the hits. Psych and Alley Alley in the morning. Second dates are happening less and less and less.
1: Why is that, Psych?
0: Well, a lot of people think it's because, you know what, there's just nobody of quality out there for me. My standards are too high and I need to find my one true love, and there's nothing wrong with that. However, there is a big problem when almost 40% of you are going on a date just to get a free meal.
1: I hate when people do that.
0: So you're aware of this? This is a
1: yes,
0: thing?
1: Yes, this is a thing. A lot of my single friends will tell me, hey, I've got a few dates lined
0: That's
1: up this
0: so
1: week.
0: Wrong.
1: And I guess I'm not paying for food, you know, on Thursday and then Sunday. I'm like, yeah, that's not right.
0: That is so wrong.
1: I know. It kind of skeeves me out, but I can't really say anything.
0: Yeah.
1: Because, like, you got to live, like, let them live. But
0: it makes me wonder, and I'm sure it makes a lot of you wonder, how many of the dates you've been on that didn't go anywhere or for the purpose of just scoring a free meal? Because I'm the guy that pays every single date. No matter if it's the first date, the sixth date, or whatever, until we're like really together and planning a wedding maybe, like my wife, like I paid for everything. And that's no disrespect to her. Like that was just my insistence. I was always raised to be the guy that takes care of the girl when you're dating.
1: Yeah.
0: You're courting them, as they would say back in the old days.
1: Right. And I think today's day and age is a little different. I feel like things are more equal.
0: I'm a dinosaur, so.
1: Yeah, but that's true. That's true. But yeah, no, I think it is. It's disturbing how people are so comfortable with it. Like when I was going on dates, I would always offer, be like, hey, let me put my credit card down. If they gave it back to me, you know, you do the whole back and forth thing a little bit, then that's fine. But you got to offer.
0: Of those 40% of singles that have admitted that, large percentage of them, almost overwhelmingly 90% of that segment, female. Because they know the guy is going to offer to pay on a first date.
1: Oh, they should.
0: But you could also now look at the other side of things. How many of those guys are taking these girls out for the purpose of nothing other than hooking up?
1: Well, that's true.
0: So does it even
1: out? And what I do want to say is I've been on many a date where, you know, the guy will take you out, whatever. And then you'll try to have a conversation with them. You'll try to keep things going. You think it went so well. And they're like, yeah, I'm not looking for anything serious right now. It's like, okay, so you just wasted my time.
0: At least you got a free meal.
1: See, but I guess in that situation, you could flip it that way.
0: Could have taken me to a steakhouse, not a Chipotle. Yeah, I don't, you know. By the way, 30% of these people, 30% of people say they haven't done it, but they would consider it.
1: Just, it's not right. Just listen, make your own money, pay for your own things. It'll feel so much better.
0: Yeah, that's it. If you're going just to see how,
1: it'll feel so much better to yourself to be like, I can provide for me. I don't need anyone to provide for myself.
0: And this isn't going on a date with the hope of it turning into something and saying at the end, well, at least I got a free meal. This is people actually actively pursuing people that know are willing to take them out just for the purpose of getting a free meal.
1: So my friends don't do that, I will say. They like are always going into it with good intentions and like trying to make something happen.
0: But that's not what I'm talking about. I'm talking about people that are actively going and finding men to get them free meals and being interested in them for the purpose of just getting something for free.
1: Yeah, which isn't cool.
0: It's messed up.
1: Yeah.
0: Is that really how bad the dating world is nowadays?
1: Dude, you know, I'm so happy I'm out of it because it was rough.
0: You never want to go back.
1: No, it was awful. Oh my God, it was the worst thing. And I feel like it's only getting worse and worse because people are just so used to, I don't know, getting their jollies with whoever just from Tinder and whatnot.
0: Yeah.
1: No one's looking for anything serious.
0: You see, I always say to myself, and I love my wife, but I do regret that I didn't grow up in that world. And here's
1: the
0: reason why.
1: Because
0: I'm just curious how I would have done.
1: You used to swipe for me.
0: I did.
1: Okay, so literally.
0: But I can't swipe women for you. I'm trying to find. Like,
1: no, I know.
0: I'm curious if I were to put out a picture of myself with a profile right now, how I would do. Not because I'm looking for anybody. I'm just curious what other people would think of
1: me. Well, you can join a friends one. There's one for friends. And you need more friends.
0: Because when you're married. No, I'm not doing that.
1: Okay.
0: I don't need more friends. I'm happy with the three I have.
1: Okay.
0: You, my wife, and my daughter.
1: Okay.
0: It was crazy. My daughter's four. She's probably the most mature of all of us.
1: Yeah, that's true, actually.
0: All right. 8:46 coming up next, Alley Alley, with what we need to know. What you got?
1: Okay. There's a very important reason why everyone's going to be dressing like a cow.
0: Wait,
1: in
0: what?
1: The near future,
0: no.
1: Yes.
0: No.
1: Yep.
0: No.
1: Go get your cow gear on. I'll tell you why.
0: No, this can't be good. All right, we'll get to that after Somber Homewrecker. It's 106.1 BLI.

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4: And it's all brought to you by College Hunks Hauling Junk and College Hunks Moving. So guys, everyone's going to be wearing their best cow attire very, very soon. You're going to love this. So we'll get to that in just a second because there's a real, important reason why you need to be dressed like a cow. But first, this is cool. The Bachelor franchise is really looking to shake things up after that whole Taylor Frankie Paul fiasco.
5: They should.
4: That happened with The Bachelorette. They are talking about potentially having Robert Irwin, Steve Irwin's son, be the next Bachelor. Apparently, he's already like written up a contract and everything for it.
5: I mean, that kid is a star.
4: He is a star.
5: He's handsome. He's well-spoken. He's coordinated.
4: Mm-hmm.
5: I'm telling you right now. I don't know if he does this Bachelor thing.
4: Yeah.
5: Couple of years, he's going to be hosting Dancing with the Stars.
4: Oh, he's already hosting the new show that's coming out. Yeah.
5: He will be the official host of Dancing with the Stars. I give it 2 to 3 years.
4: I could see it. Another thing, speaking of shows, one of the biggest shows of this year, maybe last year, I can't remember when it started, Heated Rivalry. Yeah. Obviously, everybody loves their Heated Rivalry. Well, it's now an off-Broadway musical.
5: How far off Broadway?
4: No, it's a little off Broadway musical. It's definitely 18 and up.
5: Mm-hmm.
4: So make sure you don't bring any kids to this one.
5: I've never seen the show, but I know enough about it to know that it's very, very
4: steamy, yeah.
5: Very close to NC-17 content. Will that content be brought to the stage live?
4: Yes,
5: it will. It's confirmed.
4: It will. It's.
5: Are we looking at nudity on stage?
4: I don't think nudity, but some of the jokes and probably some
5: jokes
4: of
5: is
4: the,
5: nothing. I'm talking about actual physical. Oh, it's a parody.
4: It's a parody musical.
5: Oh, okay.
4: Yeah.
5: That makes sense.
4: I don't know if they're gonna go full nudity in this thing. I don't think so. But
5: I thought it was like an actual live recreation of the show on stage.
4: I mean, it is, but like a funny version.
5: It's a knockoff comedy version.
4: Yes,
5: that makes sense. Okay, that's cool.
4: Correct. So tickets are up at WBLI.com/mornings. You can check it out there. All right, everybody, get your best cow outfits on because we are going to Chick-fil-A. Cow Appreciation Day is coming back. So on July 14th from 7 a.m. to 7 p.m., if you come in dressed in cow-themed attire...
5: Oh, this is going to be a disaster.
4: You can receive a free entree from breakfast, lunch, or dinner options.
5: Oh, boy, this is going to be a disaster.
4: How cute would that be? Single people, that's where you're going to meet your future partner, dressed as a cow at Chick-fil-A.
5: Imagine telling your buddies, like, hey, what'd you do today? Well, I went down to grab a bite to eat. I met this cow. That's not a friendly term to call a lady. No, I swear she was a cow.
4: Yeah, she was a cow.
5: Buddy, you're not going to go very far if you keep referring to her as a cow. No, I swear.
4: I kind of love this. I think it's really fun. You can get their chicken biscuit for breakfast. You can get chicken sandwiches for lunch and dinner. The nugs. They have kids' meals. Whole thing.
5: Yeah, no, that sounds like a fun idea.
4: Yeah.
5: Until it turns into a couple creeps showing up. Hey. Exactly.
4: Sorry,
5: I'm just telling you.
4: I gotta say though.
5: Pull on my udder.
4: Maureen's Kitchen has been doing it for the longest time.
5: Have they?
4: Yeah, Maureen's Kitchen, they're all cow themed in there.
5: Well, that I know. I just didn't know that they were doing a day where people come and dress as cows.
4: No, they don't have a day where you dress. But I'm just saying they're all donned in cow attire.
5: Oh, yeah, no, that I know.
4: Yeah. So they did it first. But yeah. Mark your calendars, July 14th.
5: All right.
4: Get your cow gear on.
5: That's it. Okay. What day is that? What do we know what day of the week that's going to be?
4: I'm looking it up
5: because
4: right now.
5: Put it on the calendar right now.
4: It's a Tuesday.
5: You and I are going to get content.
4: Okay. Sounds good.
5: That is a can't miss opportunity to
4: good.
5: Get content.
4: Perfect. All perfect. Right. I got a concept over there. So we're good.
5: Nice.
4: I'm Ali Ali. That's all you need to know.
6: You're 106.1 BLI, Brown's Jeep and Patch Hog, Long Island traffic. On the Northern State, police have reopened the westbound off-ramp for exit 42. The congestion around that area has cleaned up. We're still seeing some heavy delays on the Southern State in both directions from the Wantagh to Hempstead Lake. And on the Northern State, expect some traffic westbound from Glen Cove Road to Lake Success. I'm Alex, and that's your 106.1 BLI, Brown's Jeep and Patch Hog, Long Island traffic.
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0: 905. It's 106.1 BLI, Long Island's number one for all the hits. Psych and Alley Alley in the morning. Coming up, 910. The $1,000 minute to win it.
1: That's right.
0: 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Will you play?

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1: It's all brought to you by College Hunks Hauling Junk and College Hunks Movie. We want to give you some money, folks. 631-301-1061 if you'd like to sign up to play. You could also go to WBLI.com/mornings. We have Lisa on the phone. Lisa, what do you do for a living? Do you work at all? Anything you do for fun?
2: Well, actually, I do work part-time in the Dollar Tree.
1: Ooh!
2: I'm sort of retired.
1: Okay.
3: Wait, the Dollar Tree in Comac?
2: Yes.
3: I'm there all the time, sister.
1: Yeah.
2: I know.
1: All right, so 10 questions, 60 seconds or less, general knowledge. You can pass on one should you need to, if time allows,
2: okay.
1: And you need that question, we'll come back and have you answer that question correctly. Are you ready to play the $1,000 minute to win it?
2: Yes, I am.
1: Allie's got the questions. I've got the timer. It begins after she has finished question one, and away we go.
3: This type of animal appeared on the Tootsie Pop commercials.
2: This is going to be hard. I'm old. Tootsie Pop.
3: A one, a two, a three.
2: Yeah, I'll skip.
1: You're going to pass that one, okay.
3: The New York baseball team that plays at Citi Field.
2: The Mets?
3: Ghostface is the villain in what franchise?
1: Movie franchise.
2: Ghostbusters?
3: 3.14 are the first three digits of what math symbol?
2: Point one is 1 cent.
3: The Montagues and the Capulets are feuding families in what Shakespeare play?
2: You might have to skip that one.
1: Oh,
2: you can't skip twice.
1: More than once.
2: I know. Oh, I can't. Thanks for giving me the chance.
1: No, it's okay. Let's just go through the ones that you got wrong. You pass on that first one, the type of animal that appeared on a Tootsie Pop commercial. That was the owl.
3: Yeah,
1: remember
3: the owl
1: with
3: Mr.
1: the hat?
3: Mr. Owl. Okay.
1: Yeah, Ghostface.
3: How many licks does it take to get to the center of a Tootsie Pop?
1: Ghostface is the villain in the movie franchise of Scream, not Ghostbusters. And I think you might have misunderstood that question about 3.14, the first three digits of what math symbol? It's pi.
2: Okay.
1: And yeah, it's Romeo and Juliet for that last one. The Capulets, the Montagues,
3: yes.
1: If you will, the feuding families.
2: Boy.
1: Listen,
2: I need to get out there more.
1: No, you don't. You're good. But you're gonna get out there for a dozen cupcakes from the Cake Town in Huntington. That's your consolation prize today. Okay.
2: Oh, I did.
1: Yeah,
2: oh, okay.
1: You did. Yeah, you hang tight for a second. All right.
2: All right, thanks.
1: No problem. You didn't even get to your Instagram story question.
3: No, I didn't. I'll
1: have to save that one for tomorrow. It's okay. It's not always an easy play, the $1,000
3: right?
1: minute to win it, but that's why we play it, and we want to give $1,000 away. We'll play again. We do it every single weekday, 7:40, 9:10.
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3: Long Island weather.
1: For Quag, East Meadow, rest of the island, we got a whole week of gorgeous weather. I feel bad even saying it because I feel like I'm going to jinx it, Allie. I really don't. I'm not going to. I'm just going to tell you, beautiful weather ahead all of this week. Today, we're looking at a high around 70, 71, sun up above. Tomorrow, 73, sun up above. Wednesday and Thursday, we going to touch 80 degrees.
3: Oh, yeah.
1: And guess what's up above? The sun.
3: I love that.
1: Right now, 64 and sunny at Long Island's number one for all the hits.

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3: 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Psych and Alley Alley in the morning. Beautiful day ahead. We're talking sun with a high of around 71 degrees today. We got a shout out. Juta! Picking up $1,000. Yeah. Juta and Maya. It's a beautiful name.
4: Beautiful name.
3: $1,000 going to Juta and Maya. Because Juta played the keyword of lazy. She was not lazy.
4: No, she was not.
3: L-A-Z-Y. That was your keyword at 8 o'clock. Allie's got another keyword at 10 this morning. Psych and Allie, Allie, pay your bills. You ready to roll with that money?
4: Oh, 100%.
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0: Psychic Alley Alley out the door.
2: It's been a whirl.
0: Is not out the door, actually. You're going to move on over her.
2: That's what I'm going to do.
0: I'm going to get out the door because you've got $1,000 to give away in like 2 minutes.
2: I do. Yes, I got a keyword and I'm ready to rock. I've also got some leftovers from Drive Time 5, so got some Long Island Ducks tickets this hour.
0: I thought you were referring to the pizza you brought in for breakfast.
2: Oh, I'm going to eat that too.
0: All right, enjoy your Monday. Knicks in the finals this week. Temperature is going to be in the 70s to 80s. This is going to be a quintessential, perfect start to your June month. Mm-hmm. Can't ask for much better than that. Sun today up to a high of 73. Say what you got to say, Alex.
2: Don't be dumb, people.
0: $1,000 on the way after Alex Warren. Fever Dream now on PLI. Bye.

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1: 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I love doing that. The second money hits my bank account, I'm like, just charge it to me. It's fine. I'm rich all of a sudden. And then it's the end of the week and I realize I spent $3,000. Yeah. Good times. Charge. C-H-A-R-G-E. 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

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That keyword could win you $1,000. 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So hop to it.

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When Long Island traffic isn't moving, BLI always is. 106 minutes commercial free on 106.1 BLI. 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

631-301-1061. Leftovers from Syke and Alley Alley in the morning. How about some tickets in to see the Long Island Ducks? June 17th, you and the fam, 4 tickets. You're in. 631-301-1061. 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

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You know, a long time ago when I was in college, someone had a graduation cap that said postpone Malones. And I was like, yo, you won. And now I understand why you got that degree.

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be a lie. You're hanging out with Ali Ali. 10-3, so it's a big week for New York Knicks fans. They are going to be in the NBA Finals for the first time in like 27 years. The thing I'm really excited for, and listen, nobody shame me. I'm excited too. I'm a New Yorker. But I'm really pumped for the blue and orange bagels. You know what I'm saying? Because anytime there's an opportunity to have a different colored bagel, you know I'm down for that. So, yeah, going to be eating a lot of those this week. It's BLI. Hello. I know.

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1: Okay, well, this is a little fun fact. 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
1: 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I've been spending a lot of time with my niece and nephews.

It's BLI. You're hanging out with Ali Ali. 10-2-3. So your keyword for this hour to win $1,000 is house, H-O-U-S-E. Something that I fear I'll never have. Not to be depressing. House, H-O-U-S-E. Just enter that keyword into the 106.1 BLI app for your chance at a grand. And final week to win that money. So get to it. For just a chance.

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20: 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That's your BLI weather from the Island Wide Weather Desk.

It's BLI. You're hanging out with Ali. Ali, 10 to 3. So the other day, me and my parents went bowling together at Lucky Strike in Comac, and they play like music videos on the screen while you're bowling. And my dad could not have been more upset because Harry Styles' reflection was literally in our bowling lane. And he's like, I can't bowl properly with Harry Styles' face right here. I'm like, listen, Dad, many girls would dream to be in this position. You enjoy it. It's 106.1 BLI, Long Island's number one for all the hits.

It's BLI. You're hanging out with Ali Ali. 10 to 3. So I heard that some of y'all are inviting us to your block parties. We so appreciate it. I'm pretty pumped up. The Block Party Cash Bash is going on right now. 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We just might stop by. And by the way, give everyone there the chance to win $2,500 from Traeger. So, yeah, I'm sure you want us at your party now, right?

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You are welcome. 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

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Because I feel behind. Everybody needs to go on Pinterest right now and figure out what they're going to be for Halloween. For those of us who DIY our costumes, you know it takes a minimum of 4 months to get that stuff worked out. So come on now.

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You're hanging out with Ali Ali 10 to 3. So June is going to bring a lot of big emotions for Long Island. High school seniors getting ready to graduate. Parents getting ready to say goodbye to their kids as they head off into their new journeys. And I want to shout out as many as I can. So make sure you go to WBLI.com and submit your senior graduate.

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26: Patchogue, Ron Konkama, rest of the island. Temps in the mid-60s today, and there's going to be some sun and cloud situation up above. Maybe even a little sprinkle, but it's not going to last too long. So don't freak out or nothing. 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
1: I gotta say, a lot of people give Justin Bieber smoke, but he is really sweet. So back in like 2014, he went on the Purpose Tour and he had all these little kid dancers. Well, one of them is very grown now and he passed Justin Bieber on the block and he was like, "Hey, I was one of your Purpose kids." And Justin was so cute with him. He's like, "Oh, I hope you're still dancing." And it was just a really cute interaction. Gotta love the Biebs. Speed Demon now, it's on BLI.

106.1 BLI, Long Island's number one for all the hits. We got another $1,000 coming up 2 p.m., your very next chance to win. And this is your last week to get your hands on a grand, so you want to be trying every single hour you can.

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1: 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And I mean, with some of the lyrics, you can definitely hear it. 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
18: Lindenhurst, Babylon, rest of the island. Temperatures are in the mid-60s today, okay? So I hope you brought a little jacket. It's a little nippy out there. Sun and clouds up above. Little sprinkle here and there, too. 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That's your BLI weather from the Island Wide Weather Desk.

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1: I'm liking this sad girl pop era. I mean, Gracie kind of gives that vibe sometimes, but I like this song a lot. It's called Hit the Wall on BLI.

BLI. You're hanging out with Ali Ali 10 to 3. So TS is what everyone has had their minds on this past weekend because Taylor Swift has already been in talks to be joining the cast of Toy Story. But these billboards went up that just read TS with those iconic Pixar clouds in the background. And now everybody is clowning hard. I thought, what if Pixar really just announced a Taylor Swift biopic, but an animated version? How cute would animated Taylor be? I know that's not going to happen, but it's just my own theory.

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1: I've been foreign stateside, kissing my Swedish boy over FaceTime. Oh no, opening up will make
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It's Be a Lie. You're hanging out with me, Allie Allie, 10 to 3, but I'm heading on out. You're in good hands, though. Kat on her way in, and she's got another $1,000 for you. Don't forget, it's your final week to win that money. So try it out again, 5 p.m. for your next chance to win $1,000.

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Zara Larsson, Vogue cover girl for Singapore. I got to say, she's on fire this year. Nothing she can do. What's going on? It's Kat. We're going to have a good one today. 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Where is my husband? Ray.

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19: We are taking a look across Long Island West, Babylon, Port Chub, and the rest of the island for the VLI Island-wide Weather Desk. Going to see some PM showers today, dropping down to about 49 tonight, but the temps are going to be climbing as each day passes. Tomorrow, mostly sunny, high 70. Right now, we're looking at about 68 on Long Island's number one for all the hits, all sponsored by Evolution General Contracting.

lot of fans saying the view from the floor seats at Harry Styles' show is far from spectacular. Actually, there's these hills that he kind of runs over on the set. It's amazing, I think, if you're from the 400 section, but maybe not so much if you're on the floor. People are saying there's an obstructed view. For me, it would be enough just to be breathing the same air as Harry Styles, but got pictures of it up at WBLI.com. You can see for yourself. 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

I'm Pete Rizzo. Here's your 106.1 BLI Browns Jeep and Patchogue Long Island traffic. We're already starting to see delays on the southern eastbound. First off, between Hempstead Avenue and Grand Avenue. And then further east, you're hitting the brakes between Newbridge Road and Wantagh Parkway. Bit of a slowdown on the LIE eastbound between exits 49 and 50 due to road work clearance in progress. Seeing minor delays on the Sacticoast northbound as you

0: exit the Southern State Ramp and you approach Pilgrim Psych Center. Bit of a slowdown on Vets Highway eastbound between Harner Road and Apple Lane. And so far, the rails are looking good. And that's your 106.1 BLI, Brown's Jeep and Patch Hog, Long Island traffic.
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106.1, Be Aligned the Guidelines, number one for all the hits. It's Kat. Now, it's not a Thursday, but it doesn't need to be to deliver those throwbacks for you on a silver platter. I want to hear what you want to hear. 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Got Adam Levine, Gym Class Heroes with Start Your Hearts now on BLI.

0: The BLI 4 o'clock Fan Fave Countdown, where Long Island raves about their faves. Let's get the countdown started.
1: What's going on? It's Kat. So we are always talking about Olivia Dean's music, but can we take a second to appreciate her tour looks? Now, the costume designer is a female-owned business, and the looks are giving Destiny's Child so hard. Peak Destiny's Child with the sequins and the feathers, but also a touch of old Hollywood glam. I'm beyond obsessed with it. I'm going to kick things off now with Man, I Need That Costume Designer. Now I'm feeling

0: 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If you haven't voted yet, you got about 15 minutes to get those votes in on the free 106.1 VLI app. Now, Long Island is already obsessed with this song because it's just that good. It's Hit the Wall, Gracie Abrams, next on the countdown, now on VLI.
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0: Here's your 106.1 BLI Browns Jeep and Patchogue Long Island traffic. Delays starting to intensify on the Southern State eastbound between Hempstead Avenue and Grand Avenue, and then again further east between Belmore Road and Wantagh Parkway. Heavy volume from Queens bleeding into Nassau County now on the LIE eastbound. You're backed up between Lakeville Road and Searingtown Road. Minor hiccup on the Meadowbrook southbound at Old Country Road as you approach Zeckendorf Boulevard. Same deal on the Sactico southbound. Usual spots between LIE and Pilgrim Psych Center, and the LIRR is on or close. 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That's your 106.1 BLI Browns Jeep and Patchogue Long Island traffic.
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going on? It's Kat. It is that time to kick off the top spot voted on by you on the Free 106.1 VLI app. Now, if you missed it, Sports Illustrated had Miami Swim Week last week, and you better believe all the celebs are walking down the runway to this song, which has got to be one of the most viral songs so far of 2026, talking about Tame Impala and Jenny taking the top spot with Dracula now on VLI.

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12: I'm Pete Rizzo. 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Volume picking up on the Wantagh southbound. Now you're backed up between Hempstead Turnpike as you approach the Southern State entrance ramp. Heavy delays on the LIE East bound from the SAG up through Route 111. Major slowdown on the northern eastbound off the Meadowbrook ramp as you approach Post Avenue. No surprise on Vets Highway westbound. You're backed up between Northfield Road and Route 111. Southern eastbound, you're still jammed up between Merrick Avenue and Wantagh Parkway. And the LIRR is looking good so far. And that's your 106.1 BLI Browns Chief and Patchogue Long Island traffic.
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1: Going on, it's Kat. I'm so excited about this new one by Ari. I'm the biggest Ari fan. She's calling this era of her music the IDGAF era, if you know, you know. And a lot of fans pointing out some speculation that this one might have been about her ex-boyfriend, Mac Miller. I honestly love the two of them together. Listen to the words, see for yourself. This song is called Hate That I Made You Love Me, now on BLI.

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I kind of decided that being an adult is kind of like trying to figure out what to do with the ground beef and ground chicken for dinner for the rest of your life. We always have it in the freezer, but what do you do with it? You can only eat

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going on? 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

0: Pete Rizzo. Here's your 106.1 BLI Browns Chief and Patchogue Long Island traffic. Heavy delays on the LIE eastbound from Lakeville Road up through Willis Avenue, and then again between Glen Cove Road and Route 107. Northern eastbound, you're still jammed up from the Meadowbrook entrance ramp up through Post Avenue. Sag southbound delays now between the northern entrance ramp up through Pilgrim Psych Center, and very heavy volume on the southern eastbound from Central Avenue up through Peninsula Boulevard. And this traffic report brought to you by Affordable Cesspool. Still pumping that old cesspool? 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And that's your 106.1 BLI Browns Jeep and Patchogue Long Island traffic.
1: All right, let's take a look at the rest of Long Island. Coram Patchogue and the rest of Long Island. From the VLI Island-wide Weather Desk, we're looking at some potential showers for the rest of the evening. Heading in tonight, going to be dropping down to about 49 degrees. Very chilly tonight, but it's going to be warming up throughout the rest of the week. So rest assured, tomorrow, sunny, high 70. Right now, we're at about 68. 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
1: What's going on? It's Kat. So Justin Bieber is not only a little speed demon, but he is also a matchmaker, which is so wholesome. He set up Kendall Jenner and Jacob Elordi. They're also double dating all over Montecito, California. So here for this mature Bieber era.

6.1, BLI, the guidelines, number one for all the hits. What's going on? It's Kat. Now, in case you missed it, the Swifties, yeah, they cracked the code yet again because Taylor Swift literally just announced she's going to be dropping a new original song for Toy Story 5. And we're going to get the first listen this Friday. Now, in typical Taylor form, of course, she and Pixar, they have been dropping those Easter eggs for months now. And I decoded those clues for you. Got all the Easter eggs you might have missed up now at WBLI.com/Kat. Looks like we're all going to infinity and beyond this Friday.

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1: So not only does One Republic bless us with some new music, but they also want to dip their toe in a little wine. I mean, that sounds bad, but the guitarist wanted his own wine vineyard in Michigan. Now, I'm just saying I would be down to try this wine. I'm going to try red, white, whatever you got for me. You can hit me up on the side if you're listening for the address. Probably can't drink it during the show. It's good, though. Need your love now on BLI.

0: Here's your 106.1 BLI Browns Jeep and Patchogue Long Island traffic. Southern State westbound at a virtual stop at Route 107 due to an accident blocking the left lane. It's going to be that way for the next several minutes while that gets cleared up. Major slowdown on the Wausau southbound from the northern ramp up through Old Country Road. Slow going on the Meadowbrook southbound from Old Country Road up through Hempstead Turnpike. Take the Seaford. It's moving much better. And still heavy delays on Vets Highway eastbound from Route 111 up through Sycamore Lane. 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Still pumping that old cesspool? 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That's your 106.1 BLI Browns Jeep and Patchogue Long Island traffic.
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You guys, I'm literally so excited about this. Abercrombie and Fitch gonna be coming back to the Smith Haven Mall. Yes, it is true. This is the dawn of a new era. Fun little fact, by the way, that was my first job ever. They had me going around spraying the clothes with perfume. If you know, you know. Could never get that smell out. But what is more American than Abercrombie and Fitch? I have all the details up for you at WVLI.com. So excited about this.

106.1, Violetting Islands, number one for all the hits. What's going on? It's Kat. Now, it is a new month. We are embracing June with all the good manifestations and juju and energy. If you didn't have a good May, it's okay, because we're starting fresh today. Only negative about that is we're going to have to wait another year for the Justin Timberlake. It's going to be May.

0: I'm Pete Rizzo. Here's your 106.1 BLI Browns Jeep and Patch Hog Long Island traffic. Leading off for the LIRR this time around. 10 to 15 minute delays on the Montauk branch due to earlier switch problems. Switching over to the roads, more of the same on the southern westbound. Very heavy delays between Route 110 and Route 107. Accident blocking two lanes. That's a mess. It's going to be that way for a while. And still heavy delays on the LIE eastbound from Motor Parkway up through Route 111. And that's your 106.1 BLI Browns Jeep and Patch Hog Long Island traffic.
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21: All right, we are taking a look across Long Island, Massapequa, Seaford, and the rest of the island. Going to be seeing some afternoon showers throughout the rest of the evening, dropping down to about 49 degrees tonight. So it's going to be chilly, but don't worry, going to be warming up the rest of the week. Tomorrow, mostly sunny, high 70. Right now, about 67 on Long Island's number one for all the hits, all sponsored by Evolution General Contracting.

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1: Kat, I am checking out for the night. Now, I'm super excited to go home today, not because I don't love talking to you. Of course I do. But there are so many new movies and shows hitting Netflix today. I'm really excited about it, especially Girl on the Train. Do you remember that movie? God, I love a good thriller. I'll leave you with a new one. My Justin Bieber song is called Speed Demon. Now on BLI, I'll talk

0: Here's your 106.1 BLI Brown's Jeep and Patchogue Long Island traffic. Two more fender benders to conclude your Tuesday rush hour. First one, Hempstead Turnpike eastbound to Prospect Avenue. Traffic's backed up to Merrick Avenue. The other one, Jericho Turnpike westbound at Heather Lane. Stop and go through the area. And delays on the LIE westbound between Sunnyside Boulevard up through Route 135. And this traffic report brought to you by Affordable Cesspool. Still pumping that old cesspool? 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I'm Pete Rizzo. That's your 106.1 BLI Brown's Jeep and Patchogue Long Island traffic.
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106.1 BLI, Long Island's number one for all the hits. It's Danielle. I am so excited to be hanging out with you. It is officially June. I have new music coming from Noah Kahan, Ariana Grande. Plus, we'll count on the top five songs on Long Island. And it is officially the last week for you to win $1,000 with Syke and Ally. 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Kicking it off, Bruno Mars, BLI. 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